toxic material. Refugee camp, hold tight. Yes, yes. Steve Marley, come on, huh? Why Clef Pop, huh? Feel the gong.

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New York City is the place where they said, hey babe, take a walk on the wild.

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I said, hey honey, take a walk on the wild side. 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

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Listen, please. 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

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The producer is Sid Abramovich, and the sound engineer is Shani Kittenberg. My name is Mike Brand, and this is The Voice of Peace 70 Show. Back to its regular format after last week's show, we go to 1974 with Johnny Wakelin and the Kinshasa Band and Black Superman. No connection to the last song.

Life is very short and there's no time for fussing and fighting, my friend. Only time will tell if I am right or I am wrong. While you see it your way, there's a chance that we might fall apart before too long. I'm not going to add to that. Stevie Wonder from 1970, and we can work it out. Now, written by Alan Clark, Tony Hicks and Graham Nash of the Hollies, and first recorded by them in 66, this is the Dan Fogelberg and Tim Weisberg cover of Tell Me To My Face. Yeah, go on. Tell me.

Oh, very, very sinister. Elton John, who was working as a session musician at that time, also sang on this song. Tom Jones from 1970 and Daughter of Darkness. Now, our Voice of Peace show took its name from this very next song from 76. It's the Starland Vocal Band, An Afternoon Delight. Shut up, Michael.

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0: Peace is the word. 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
1: And welcome back to the Voice of Peace 7th show with me, Mike Brand. We go to 1977 with a song that was one of the landmark recordings of early disco music. Yeah, you can blame him. It sold 11 million copies worldwide. It's George McRae and Rock Your Baby.

can't reach those high notes, really. George McRae from 1974 and Rock Your Baby. And as it's nearly time to go, here is an appropriate song. Meet Me on the Corner, Fog on the Tyne, Lady Eleanor are just three of their huge hits in England in the 1970s. Here's another, Lindisfarne from 1978 and Run for Home.

Lindisfarne from 1978 and Run for Home. And that's exactly what I'm going... Well, not exactly. I'm not going to run. I'm going to drive. Yes, because that is it for tonight. Thank you so much for listening. Thank you also to our producer, Hira Bomovic, and to sound engineer, Shani Kittenberg. Tomorrow at this time will be Tim Shepherd, and on Sunday, Gil Katsir. My name is Mike Brand, and I'll be back here next Wednesday, running, yes, for another edition of the Voice of Peace 70 Show. Please take care of yourself and your loved ones. Be nice to one another and stay safe. Here's ABBA. Good night.

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I mean the ones, I mean like she's the one. Kiss her, touch her, squeeze her buns. The girl's afraid she drive a Jeep and live on the beach. I'm okay, I won't play. I love the bay just like I love LA. Venice Beach and Palm Springs. Summertime is everything. Homeboys banging out. All that ass hanging out. Bikinis, bikinis, martinis, no weenies. Just the king and the queenie. 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